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A world of never-ending happiness. You can always see the sun. 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

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I came home unexpectedly and

night and call her name. Now my life's an empty stage where honey lived and honey played and love grew up. And a small cloud passes overhead and cries down.

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